Hey man, my folks Ferrari and BT are giving you an opportunity to go see Bryson Tiller. Okay, you just gotta stay tapped in. 3 p.m. I believe they're giving you an opportunity to go see Bryson Tiller. So make sure you tap in tomorrow, all right? I'm JoJo Alonzo. It's 96.1 to beat. You clocked in with the night shift. Don't forget, $2,500. I got you. I promise I got you after this. Don't go nowhere.

home for hip-hop, R&B, and The Breakfast Club. You're clocked in with The Night Shift with me, JoJo Alonzo, and Manny Supreme. Kalani with Folded is on the way. But I told you I had $2,500, okay? Now, I'm going to be completely honest with you. $2,500 can go a very long way. If I see $2,500 in my account, I'm like, yeah. I'm going to be honest. The first thing I'm thinking is very irresponsible of me. You know what I mean? But I'll come back to. And that's what I want to do for you. I want you to be able to get this money and be like, dang, I want to do something so irresponsible. But you don't do nothing irresponsible. You have that idea of like, I want to, but you don't, okay? Shout out to everybody who does that. Me, I'm one of them. $2,500 I'm about to put in your pocket right here, right now. I'm JoJo Alonzo right here on 96.1 The Beat. And I want to make sure you download that free iHeartRadio app. All right, I'm telling you this because that is the only way you're going to be able to win this money. That's the only way. So get over it. If you upset that you got to get rid of the, you know, the pictures of the old relationship that you was in, it's over, it's done. Just get rid of those pictures. 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Then once you do so, 8 a.m. tomorrow, you will hear a keyword repeated inside of that app. It's that simple. Now, don't think that you're only getting a keyword at 8 a.m. No, no, no, no, no, no. You're going to get one from 8 a.m. to 5 p.m. You're going to get one keyword an hour. Just repeat the keyword that you hear for your chance to win. The more you do it, the merrier. Your chances, that's just how it goes. The chances for you to win are higher the more that you do it. So stay tapped in and get these keywords, man. You got to do that. You got to do that. You know you want this $2,500. You need this $2,500. Rent is around the corner. And next week. You better stop playing. It's going to be here before you know it. More music is on the way and details on how you can go see Jacquees and K-Camp. Stay close. 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

Man, shout out to everybody who really hit them deuces on a person they know they not supposed to be dealing with no more. I'm proud of you. I'm so proud of you. It took so much out of you to do that. Do not pick up that phone and do not. It's over with. I'm JoJo Malonzo. It's 96.1 to beat. You clocked in with the night shift with me and Manny Supreme. Mariah the Scientist, Is It a Crime? On the way. Don't forget Jacquees and K-Camp tickets. I got details on how you can be there after this. Don't go nowhere.

0: It's 96.1 The Beat, Atlanta's new home for hip-hop, R&B, and The Breakfast Club. You're clocked in with The Night Shift with me, JoJo Alonzo, and Manny Supreme. DJ Aaronette 285 Ride Out Mix is on the way, but you already know you can hit me up, 877-741-2328, and point somebody out. I don't care who it is, somebody made you mad, or somebody made you very proud. Somebody's on my line right now, though, so I'm trying to figure out who this is. What's going on?
1: My two-faced supervisor at work.
0: Oh, what he done did, though? What he done did?
1: He's treating the Afro-Americans different than he treats the Africans.
2: No!
0: So he treating the Africans better than the African-Americans is what you're saying?
1: Exactly.
2: Why?
0: Is he African?
1: Afro-American guy comes around to give breaks. He tell them one person at a time. When the Africans come around, he let them give two people a break at one time and don't say a word. Then he'll even help them give breaks, which causes everybody to go to break earlier. And you got people coming in at 6:30. The break person coming at 6:30. They're going to break at 7 o'clock after only working 30 minutes.
2: On a scale of 1 to 10, how mad does that make you?
1: 10.
0: Oh!
2: She didn't think about it.
0: See? Hey, Mr. or Mr. Supervisor, get it together and stop showing favoritism, okay?
1: Don't come tell me something, but he got classes tomorrow. I'm just letting you know. Why you letting me know?
0: They ain't got nothing to do with me.
2: They know you ain't going for it.
1: Nothing to do with me.
0: Okay. Now, we appreciate you for pointing your supervisor out. And if you got somebody you want to point out, again, that number is 877-741-2328. $2,500. $2,500. Yeah, I got you. I'm trying to put it in your pocket, though. After this, don't go nowhere. DJ Aaronette 285 Ride Out Mix is about to go crazy. Put your seatbelt on. Turn your speakers up. 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

0: chase the vision. 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Success feel better independent. 9-11 at the Valley out of Linnet. Big Master P vibe, no limit. 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Somebody tell them people Mr. Hemisphere.
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0: 96.1 to beat Atlanta's new home for hip-hop, R&B, and a breakfast club. You're clocked in with the night shift with me, JoJo, Alonzo, and Manny Supreme. Shout out to DJ Aaron, his 285 ride out mix. Now, if you do want to request something, whatever it is that you want to hear, maybe you are celebrating a birthday, shout outs to you. Or maybe you're just going out date night and you just want to hear something nice and sexy. Whatever it is, slide in my dog's DMs at GoDJERA. And he got you. I promise you. It's that simple. And I got you too, because I'm trying to put $2,500 in your pocket when DJ Eric gets done. Crazy thing is, he ain't done yet. He just getting started. Make sure you stay close and put that seatbelt on. Turn your speakers up. It's 96.1 The Beat.
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2: 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It's Jacquees,
1: the homie K.

That is his point. One to beat it. That is home for hip hop. R&B, the Breakfast Club. DJ Era, the building got paid. It's time to party some more, man. Don't forget Chris Brown, Usher, R&B tour. Going down November 7th, November 8th. Mercedes-Benz Stadium. We got tickets for you right here on the beat. 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Get the details. Be that lucky winner. Back to the party. LMA 100 on the beat. 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

0: at Go DJ Era. You spell it like this, at GODJERA. I almost didn't spell that right. I'm trying to figure out, dang, when the last time I spelled something? Hey, man, shout out to all the aunties out there. It's okay. All right, man, ChatGPT is whooping up on us. I'm JoJo Alonzo. It's 96.1 The Beat. You clocked in with the night shift with me and, of course, Manny Supreme. Now, I do got that weight. What? Moment of the night on the way. Ladies, we got to do better. We got to do better. And one thing about it, I'm going to make sure we do better, so I'm going to call you out. Don't worry about it. We're going to get into it. We'll get into it. Just don't go nowhere. It's 96.1 The Beat.
1: When I catch you, nigga, with gangsters, you can't give me any favors. Can't hang on the name, first claim, first claim, first claim. 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

I definitely seen George Bush vibing to this song as Tim's sang live. 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I love her so much. She puts me in my feelings every time. I'm JoJo Alonzo. It's 96.1 to be, and you're clocked in with the Night Shift with me and Manny Supreme. Now, Loy, Lay It Down is on the way, as well as that Wait What moment of the night. I'm going to be honest with you, ladies. You just got to stop doing stuff sometimes. And sometimes you got to be called out for it. And that is what I'm here for. God one for you, ATL. Stay close.

0: It's 96.1 The Beat, Atlanta's new home for hip-hop, R&B, and The Breakfast Club. You're clocked in with The Night Shift with me, JoJo Alonzo, and Manny Supreme. Mariah the Scientist, Burning Blue is on the way, and I got $2,500 for you, okay? Just stay where you at. Let's get into this. Wait, what? Moment of the night first. All right, ladies, we got to get it together. We got to get it together. Now, I know everybody's seen the whole Neo and he has three girlfriends situation. Well, one of his girlfriends decided to speak up and she was just saying like, hey, I just want to let you guys know how we all have individual time with him. Basically, he'll just break it up into parts. We just wait for our days for when he lets us know, hey, you know, tomorrow's your day for me to spend with you. And they just accept that. We have to want more for ourselves, ladies. We have to want more. All right, now, I get it. Sometimes people may feel like that's what they want. They don't want, you know, the traditional you with me, I'm with you monogamy kind of thing. Okay, I get it. This whole new era that we in right now. But we got to stop letting these men think that they could just talk to me, talk to you, talk to anybody. Like, where is the value in that? There ain't none. Okay, and then there is another part where it's like you feel like you're being monogamous and he messing with multiple people anyway. I mean, hey, welcome to Atlanta. You dang if you do, if you dang if you don't at this point. Okay, but just being all out and open with it, it's just, it ain't for me. You know, to each his own. Shout outs to Shorty and Neo and all his girlfriends. Like, it ain't no shade, I promise you. $2,500 though can be yours after this. Stay close. It's 96.1 The Beat.
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You clocked in with The Night Shift with me, JoJo Alonzo, and Manny Supreme. Chris Brown, Bryson Tiller, It Depends is on the way, as well as that Manny Minute. Oh, man, a miracle took place today. I got details on what happened.

It's 96.1 to Beat Atlanta's new home for hip-hop, R&B, and The Breakfast Club. You're clocked in with The Night Shift with me, JoJo Alonzo, and Manny Supreme. My song, Janice, STFU, is on the way. Yes, I'm playing that because it's a couple people that I'm sending that to. Please.

0: 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Big, big congratulations, man. New Orleans man, 23 years old man, becomes the first in Louisiana to be functionally cured of sickle cell disease. Yes, sir. I love to hear that. All right. Daniel Creasy, he underwent this treatment at Manning Family Children's Hospital. And doctors say the disease is no longer active in his body. Now, what they did is they did a gene therapy. Okay, I'm excited about this. Doctors explained that the treatment uses a patient's own stem cells, which are edited in a lab to stop producing the defective cells that cause sickle cell disease. I love this. All right. Now, Creasy did say the blood disorder nearly derailed his dream of becoming a pilot. And after completing the 2-year treatment process, he now hopes to help others facing similar challenges through his nonprofit, Privileged Pilots. Yes, and he's a black man. I love this so much. That is great, great news. It's just good to hear some good news, you know, nowadays. It's so many, you know, it's so much bad things that's going on. And, you know, when you finally hear some good news, you gotta shine some light on that as well. All right, listen, details on how you can go see Jacquees and K-Camp at that Lakewood Amphitheater is after this. Stay close. It's 96.1 The Beat.
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today celebrating a new baby, celebrating an engagement, celebrating a divorce, celebrating you going out tonight. Yeah. Because sometimes it's hard for us to get outside, especially if you got kids. Trust me, I know. I got two of them, babe. Shout out to you. Matter of fact, I want to put $2,500 in your pocket. How's that? Stay where you at. Details on the way after this.

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2: 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Say I f*** you better than that other. She say, tune, I'm about to f*** my say I'm coming with you.

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You're clocked in with the Night Shift with me, JoJo Alonzo, and Manny Supreme. Future Pluto-ski is on the way. $2,500. I got it. But I don't want to keep it, okay? I want you to have it. I do. I do want you to have it. I want you to spend it on whatever it is your heart desires. And I'm going to give you details on how you can win it after this. Stay close. It's 96.1 to Beat.

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4: I don't even know who she is. I just took care of the bill. We're not the regular. These not the regular partners. Stuck with some hundreds on show. Thousand one grand on the chain. I'll get my currency change. Went out the country, nigga, with gangs. She can't give me her fans. Can't hang on the cross claim. They just be trying to talk like, cause I don't know what clarity is. I've been running more than a few years, man.

0: 106.1 to Beat Atlanta's new home for hip-hop, R&B, and the Breakfast Club. You're clocked in with the night shift with me, JoJo Alonzo, and Manny Supreme. Tim's What You Need is on the way, and yes, I am playing that because I am a simp, and I'm in love. I'm not in love. But you know how you start dating somebody and you just be like, ooh, I love him so much. Yeah, delusion. Get out of it. Yeah, you. Because you over here like, yes, yeah, sis, I know what you're talking about. Cut it out. Ooh, child, we got it bad, don't we? Okay, but listen, I will say this, though. I do have $2,500 for you. Okay, now you can, hey, that delusion wore off real quick, didn't it? You heard about that money. $2,500. 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You know what I mean? That's up under that iHeart Black Effect as well. So, you know what I mean? You should already have it. Now, once you hear that keyword, there'll be a microphone inside of that app. Hold it down, repeat the keyword. It's that simple. You have plenty of opportunities to win this money, so please make sure you head over and do so. Don't think you too good. It's $2,500. What? Come on now. That's a lot of money. Details on how you can go see Jacquees and K-Camp after this. Stay close. It's 96.1 to Beat.
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2: 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It's Jacquees,
1: the homie K.

Marquise and K Camp at the Lakewood Amphitheater September 4th. All right, now I want to send you and a friend, or you and a boo, you and your husband, you and your wife, whomever you want to take with you, I want to send you. 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I'm JoJo Alonzo. 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

0: It's 96.1 to Beat Atlanta's new home for hip hop, R&B, and the Breakfast Club. You're clocked in with the night shift with me, JoJo Alonzo, the baddest Boricua in the game. And of course, Manny Supreme, who is doing his thing in LA right now. He is in LA for BET Weekend. Make sure you follow him at Manny Supreme because he has a lot going on. One thing about it, he gonna make sure the YNs turn up, okay? But listen, I just want to say thank you to everybody for tapping in with me, man, making sure they was calling, interacting all show long, winning tickets, winning money. Like, it's nothing better than that. So I really, really appreciate you. I love you so, so, so much. Follow us on socials, though. Keep up with what we do have going on, and that is at The Beat ATL. Don't forget, $2,500 can be yours if you tap in at 8 a.m. tomorrow morning. 8 a.m. Wake up early, okay? Get that money. 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It is that simple. Follow me on socials, _ JoJo Alonzo. I will be trying to actively do more on my TikTok. It's so difficult. Auntie be tired. Auntie don't know how to use it. I just don't. I be on Instagram mostly, but follow me as well as The Broken Play Show. We going crazy right now, bro. We are going insane. Make sure you tap in with me, Nav Green, comedian, and Reggie Ball, former NFL player, all right? We be having a time on there, so just stay tapped in, all right? I'm about to get up out of here, though, man. I know I shouldn't be eating this late, but Shorty be eating this late. And I'm about to, you know, get it together. But I'm gone. All right. Peace.
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0: Miss Riri and Bryson Tiller will work together on some music again. What up, y'all? Shea Diddy's in the Sag, 96.1 The Beat, the new home for hip-hop, R&B, and The Breakfast Club. I really hate the internet right now because every time something happens for someone and they're a celebrity, you literally turn it into something negative. So we all know Drake has a son, Adonis, with the young lady. I guess she was like an Instagram influencer. Her name is Sophie. And apparently Sophie is now dating a Turkish Muay Thai fighter. Now, of course, the internet gets their hands on this information. And now all of a sudden, Drake's son, Adonis, got a stepdad who's a fighter. And of course, y'all are calling out the fact that Drake don't want smoke with this man. You know what? Y'all have really got to chill because this is how all beef start. It's always over a woman. You guys want to check it out, though, see what I'm talking about? I wouldn't want smoke with this guy either based on how he's fighting. You know where to go. We're going to pay these bills. Coming back with some DaBaby. Plus, I'm going to get on some throwbacks from Lil Wayne. Keep it locked right here. 96.1 The Beat.
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12: my
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12: 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High freak.

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0: 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What up, y'all? Shay Dinners in the Thing, 96.1 The Beat, the new home for hip-hop, R&B, and the Breakfast Club. 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

0: let's get back to it and get y'all lit with this. 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
1: Beat. Never chase bread, chase the vision. Make your word when you say it, be the business. 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Big Master P vibe, no limit. Ballin' hard on another hemisphere. Somebody tell them people Mr. Him is here.
2: Whoa, whoa, whoa, whoa, whoa, whoa.
1: Mr. Him.

0: him. Never chase bread, chase the vision. 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Success feel better, independent. 9-11 at the Valley, Adeline it. Big Master P vibe, no limit. Ballin' hard on another hemisphere. Somebody tell them people Mr. Hem is here.
1: Whoa, whoa, whoa, whoa, whoa, whoa.
0: Mr. Hem.

0: cap, you could put me any place on the map, cause I'm him. Never chase bread, chase the vision. Make your word when you said be the business. No cap, God am a witness. 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Big Master P vibe, no limit. Falling hard on another hemisphere. Somebody tell them people Mr. Him is here.
1: Whoa, whoa, whoa, whoa, whoa, whoa.
0: Mr. Him is here.
1: Whoa, whoa, whoa, whoa, whoa, whoa.
0: Mr. Him.
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3: 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Ain't her mama white.

0: Get out my face. Sound like something I'm saying to my ex on a daily. What up, y'all? Shay Dudas here. 96 on the beat, the new home for hip-hop, R&B, and the Breakfast Club. This is why it's hard for me to go to fast food restaurants. Did you guys see what happened with this Arby's manager? Apparently, she was arrested for felony poisoning after she allegedly spit in a customer's food and gave the customer herpes. The way that woman would not have survived coming out of Arby's, how are they even able to determine that she indeed did that? But either way, there's a special place in hell for people who spit in people's food. And, you know, I am glad that she's arrested. But based on how her mugshot look, she already got a hard life. So jail ain't going to be that much different. We're going to pay these bills. Come back with that Kehlani. Plus, I got some LMA. Keep it locked right here. 96 on the beat.
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2: 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Throwback.
0: Y'all already know what it is. 96.1 The Beat. Let's take it back.
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0: 6.1 The Beat. Woo. Yeah. Atlanta's new home for hip hop, R&B, and The Breakfast Club.
1: Turn me up. Ah!
2: I don't even remember where she is. I just took care of the bill. We're not the regular. These not the regular partners. Stepping some hundreds on show. Thousand one grand on the chain. I'll get my currency changed. When I be catching you, nigga, we gas. She can't get me in famous. Can't hang with me. False claims. They just be trying to talk like, cause I don't know what clarity is. I've been running more than a few years, man.

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0: Yep. Hi. Hey, what's up? It's your girl, Glorilla.
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0: in black and white. It's a problem with the whole way of life. It can't change overnight. But we gotta start somewhere. Might as well go ahead, start here. 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God is the only man I fear.
1: Yeah, bless up. Hey, what's up? This is Chris Brown.
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Love a girl. Hopefully that's the only energy on at 1 in the morning. What up, y'all? Shea Diddy's in the thing. 96 for the beat, the new home for hip-hop. R&B in the Breakfast Club. Trying to make your summer a little bit better on the lawn at Lakewood Amphitheater. They got a chance right now for you to get your four-pack of tickets for only $99. And in celebration of that, all week long, we are trying to get you guys hooked up either with four tickets to see Bryson Tiller or four tickets to go check out Neo and Akon. It is going to be your pick, but all you got to do is lock in with Ferrari and BT this afternoon for your chance to win. Stay close.

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0: legit, hopefully stay legit all 2026. What up, y'all? Shay did his hair. 96.1 The Beat, the new home for hip-hop, R&B, and the Breakfast Club. Good news for Drake. Apparently, a judge has hit pause on a streaming fraud fight that dragged Drake's numbers into the spotlight. That class action lawsuit that alleged that Drake's Spotify success was driven by bots has officially been dismissed. Now, they can refile, but as of now, Drake is out of it. We're going to pay these bills. Coming back with that sexy rap. Plus, I'm going to get off some Chris Brown. Keep it locked right here. 96.1 The Beat.
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Still got my fingers crossed that these rumors that Cardi B's going on tour again are real. Just because her last tour was so insane. What up, y'all? Shade the Stillness thing. 96 for the beat, the new home. Hip-hop, R&B, the Breakfast Club. I need y'all live with the latest cut right here from Jadon.

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0: Looks like my girl Kiki might have some motion. What up, y'all? Shea did it to the snag. 96.1 The Beat, the new home for hip-hop, R&B, and the Breakfast Club. So rumors have been swirling that Kiki Palmer is dating Sean Evans. You guys remember him from Hot Wings, you know, the show where they basically try different hot sauces and stuff. Well, apparently, she addressed it and basically confirmed that, yes, they're seeing each other and they're taking it day by day and they're enjoying each other's company, as you should. Just have a good time, girl. We're going to pay these bills, come back with Mariah the Scientist. Plus, let me get on some T.I. Keep it locked right here. 96.1 The Beat.
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0: let's get back to it. Shay Diddy's in this thing. Gotta get on a throwback from Coco Jones coming up. Plus, I got that Young Miami on deck. Right now, it's T.I. Mr. Him. 96 for the beat.
1: 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Somebody tell them people Mr. Him is.

0: rap, you could put me any place on the map, cause I'm him. Never chase bread, chase the vision. 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Somebody tell them people Mr. Him is here.
1: Whoa, whoa, whoa, whoa, whoa, whoa.
0: Mr. Him is here.
1: Whoa, whoa, whoa, whoa, whoa, whoa.
0: Mr. Him.
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up in here trying to make sure y'all got that energy all summer long. Spend that. You can definitely do that with an extra $2,500 in your pocket. 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Let's get into the latest cut right here from Tim's with What You Need. 96.1 The Beat.

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1: Atlanta, I'm here for you. 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It's Jess Hilarious with the world's most dangerous morning show, The Breakfast Club, only on 96.1 The Beat.
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0: Get out my face. Somebody is saying that today, boo, right now. What up, y'all? Shea Dudes in the Sag, 96.1 The Beat, the new home for hip-hop. 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

0: going on over there at Nike right now? Because I'm seeing some upcoming drops that got me shaking my damn head. So the first drop that I saw that was like, y'all didn't need to do this. Did you see a square toe box Air Force One? As in the classic Air Force One, but with a square toe box. And it damn near looks like a dress shoe a little bit. It was absolutely not for me. You will get clowned if you wear those. The second one that I was like, why would y'all do that to a classic? Apparently, they're Air Max 97. They are getting ready to drop those without shoelaces. It's a slide-in, damn near a croc. And you know what? Y'all just got to get creative. Stick to the basics and stop trying to flip things, make it a new. Because now I'm looking at Air Maxes like, y'all out y'all damn mind. We're going to pay these bills. Come back with some Kehlani. Keep it locked right here. 96.1 The Beat.
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40 was such a bang. 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Yeah.

0: 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It's your girl, Angela Yee, and you're listening to 96.1 The Beat.
1: Yeah, I don't even know who she is. I just took care of the bill. We're not the regular. These not the regular points. Step is 100 on show. 1,000 on grab on the chain. I'll get my currency change. When I do catch you, nigga, we gangs. 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I've been running more than a few years, man.

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1: Atlanta, I'm here for you. Yes, me, damn it. It's Jess Hilarious with the world's most dangerous morning show, The Breakfast Club, only on 96.1 The Beat.

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talking about a conservative regular girl that still can beat up chest. 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Zodiac sign, it must be a Gemini moon, cause we about to go half. 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

0: Some of y'all be trying to clown me sometimes and hit me in my DMs and comments talking about, Shay, you so damn scary, because I will not do roller coasters, I will not do bungee jumping, and I for sure am not doing no damn hot air balloon. Did you guys see what just happened in Brazil? An entire family unfortunately lost their life after they were on a hot air balloon. It was about 10 of them. And unfortunately, as the hot air balloon was rising in the sky, it caught fire. You literally saw people hanging from the basket trying to avoid the fire. And of course, all of them on that hot air balloon unfortunately lost their life. And it was all caught on video. It's such a tragic situation. If you guys want to check it out for yourself, though, you know to go. Just be careful with your lodge. You only got one. We're going to pay these bills. Coming back with that Drake. Plus, I got that Tim's. Keep it locked right here. 96.1.
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1: Never chase bread, chase the vision. 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Big Master P vibe, no limit. Falling hard on another hemisphere. Somebody tell them people Mr. Him is here.
2: Whoa, whoa, whoa, whoa, whoa, whoa.
1: Mr. Him.

0: That is the vibe, because I'm about to get up out of here. All right, kids, you know what's up for you next. Got the world-famous Breakfast Club in the building. DJ Envy, Charlamagne Tha God, Jess Hilarious are all going to be back in this thing trying to get y'all lit. And they're going to download you an all the tea that you might have missed. So keep it locked right here, 96.1 B.
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0: Y'all already know what it is. 96.1 The Beat. 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

0: DJ Envy, Jess Hilarious, Charlamagne Tha God. What's up, Jess?
1: What's up? What's going on?
0: Let's get in some front page news. Now, last night was the NBA draft.
1: Can y'all hear me?
2: She's setting her headphones up.
1: Oh. I just put them in, but I can't hear. All right, I can hear now. Say something again, Envy.
0: Hello, Jess.
1: All right.
2: You high in one ear this morning?
1: No, I'm not high.
0: Hello, Jess.
1: I ain't smoking like 2 weeks.
0: All right, well, let's get in some front page news. Last night was the NBA draft. The Washington Wizards did pick AJ as the number one pick. So congratulations to AJ Dibanisa, I believe. Dibanisa?
2: I don't know.
0: Utah Jazz got the second pick. They picked Peterson, and the Grizzlies got the third pick. They picked Boozer. All right. What's up, Mimi? How you feeling, Mimi?
3: I'm good. How y'all doing? Envy, Jess, Charlamagne.
2: Blessed, black, and highly favored. How are you?
3: Good. Let's start this morning with some election results. So we'll begin this morning in New York City, where Mayor Zoran Mondani is celebrating after every congressional candidate he endorsed won their primary race last night. So that includes former New York City Comptroller Brad Lander, State Assembly Member Claire Valdez, and Daria Lisa Chevalier. Mm-hmm. Who pulled off a major upset by defeating longtime Congressman Adriana Espaillat. So the victories, they are being seen as another sign that Mondani's progressive movement is gaining momentum and expanding the influence inside the Democratic Party. Let's listen to Mayor Mondani last night at one of the election victory parties.
4: First and foremost, this is your victory. What you all have shown this evening, whether for state assembly, state senate, or Congress, is that a year ago, it was not the end of a political movement. It was the beginning. Raise your hand if you canvass. Those are the hands that won this race. And every single one of these incredible candidates, they are going to be the partners in transforming the most expensive city in the United States of America into one that working New Yorkers can afford.
2: Yeah, I don't know if it's the whole party, because the Democratic Party is still too establishment and too status quo and still too backed by corporate dollars to move all the way over to socialism. But in New York City, Mondani got the juice.
0: Well, let me ask you a question. Yeah. What does that mean? Because I see a lot of Democrats scared and nervous, and I also see a lot of Republicans nervous. So what does that mean for the Democratic Party, for people that don't know?
3: Well, that's a good question, and we're going to get to that, because Hakeem Jeffries, he also won last night, but all the candidates that he endorsed did not. But before we get there, I want to talk about how Republicans, they were seizing on these results, arguing that the wins, they do show that Democrats are moving further to the left. But as you guys both just said, you know, some are not. But this was Fox News and their reaction last night to these wins.
5: All right, this is a Fox News alert. Incumbent Congressman Dan Goldman, who was just banned from a New York City coffee shop because of his support for Israel, he has now lost his primary to a radical socialist backed by Mamdani. It appears that, you know, a pretty scary transformation is now fully underway in the Democratic Party, especially in a blue state like New York.
3: Well, again, so Jeffries, he won his primary, which was uncontested, but several candidates that he backed, they lost to those progressive that were aligned with Mondami. And so, of course, this is prompting fresh questions on what this could mean for the established Democrats going forward and what that could look like. So to your point, Charlamagne, it seems as if, you know, in New York, yes, progressive is the way. And in D.C., we just had a mayor who won, and she is very, very similar affordability, the cost of housing, all those things she ran on, and she also won. But here or there in New York, we'll see, you know, if that translates to the rest of the Democratic Party.
2: It's crazy, though, because when you think about the 90s and you think of Bill Clinton, you think about James Carville's, you know, most famous quote, or one of his most famous quotes, where he says, it's about the economy, stupid, right? And, like, that's all they're running on. They're running on the fact that they're putting more money in people's pockets. They're talking to people's, you know, everyday cost of living. Of course that's gonna work.
3: Of course, because that's what people are feeling right now.
2: Yes.
3: And speaking of cost of living, turning to the issues that voters across the country, they deeply care about, which is housing. So Congress, they just passed the biggest housing bill in decades. It's headed to the president's desk for signature. This bill is aimed at getting more homes built, speeding up construction process, and limiting large investors from buying up single family homes. Now, supporters say the bill won't solve the housing crisis overnight, but they argue that it is a step in the right direction. Here's how one housing authority put it. Let's listen.
6: This should really give folks hope that Congress can still do big things and do them in a bipartisan fashion. While no one part of the bill is going to solve the housing issues we have overnight, this compilation, I think, will help put us a step in the right direction.
3: Yeah, so experts say it could take years before families actually see a meaningful difference in affordability in housing. But, you know, a bipartisan bill right now to lower the cost of housing, is being seen as a win for both Democrats and Republicans.
0: All right. Well, thank you, Mimi.
3: Yes, sir. All right. Well, coming up at 7, we're going to talk about jet fuel prices and how flights are going to cost you a little bit more. And we'll explain why.
1: A little bit more. Is it not too high already?
0: Flights are crazy. Yeah. I mean, that's because the gas prices are rising, right? I'm sure there's other reasons. But now with the gas prices going down, hopefully we'll get a little bit better. But we'll talk in next
2: The gas
0: hour.
2: Prices are going down? When that happened?
0: They're going down a little bit. You haven't seen it at the pump? They're finally under $3 in certain places.
2: I actually was driving the other day and saw it go up 10 cents. The sign said 389, then it went up to 399 as I was passing the sign.
0: I don't know if you remember, like, 2 weeks ago, 2 weeks ago, you couldn't find a place that had gas for under $4, especially in our area. So the fact that it was $3.89, and I think it was like $3.59 in some places, but I'm sure Mimi will break that down. Everybody else, get it off your chest. 800-585-1051. If you need to vent, phone lines are wide open. Call us up right now. It's The Breakfast Club. Good morning.
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15: ATL, let's check out those roads.
16: Good morning. Check out the four corners. 75 and 85 at a Cobb, Gwinnett, South Fulton, and Clayton counties. Looks good riding in this morning. Headed towards Cobb Cloverleaf, Spaghetti Junction, the airport, or making your way up towards the international side of the airport on your way to the downtown connector. No reports of any major accident stalls or delays. We do have one incident involving a disabled vehicle. Wrecker and Hero unit on scene. This is coming off I-75 northbound right there at Northside Drive. I'm Arden Bandari with your total traffic.
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13: 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The draft wraps up with round 2 tonight. 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I'm Matt McCoy.
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0: Just Hilarious, Charlamagne Tha God. We are The Breakfast Club. Lon LaRousse is here as well. We got some special guests in the building.
1: Yes, indeed.
0: We have cousin Chloe Bailey. She's back.
2: Yeah.
1: Hey.
0: And we have Malcolm D. Lee. Welcome. How y'all
3: back
0: feeling?
3: How happening? You doing?
4: Excellent, excellent. How are you guys doing?
1: Yeah. Blessed, black, and highly favored. Chloe, what was you doing with that lady's husband in this movie?
2: You saw what she was doing.
3: Layla. That's not Chloe.
0: Well, bring it back. Bring it back.

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Yeah, double checking on you. You know I never put the pressure on you. You know that you make your own mind up. You know what it was when you signed up. Now you gotta run it up. I be out of words trying to sum it up.

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0: 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Rory, have you ever had two parties in one night in two different cities?
1: No, never. I was gonna say I've had two parties in one night, not in two different cities.
0: That's what's happening tonight.
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2: We're not the regular. He's not the regular punks. Stepping some hundred on show. 1,000 on grand on the chain. I'll get my currency change. When I do cash, she nigga with gas. She can't give me any fames. Can't hang with me. First claim. They just be trying to talk like, cause I don't know what clarity is. I've been running more than a few years. I am.

going on? What's on Westside? I know y'all tuned in. Northside, 85, now that is. To the east side, man. Of course, the south side. You know what's going on. On 96.1, the beat.

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2: 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Hey, Rari.
3: Yeah.
2: JD has some interesting things to say about BET this year because
3: he said. For the BET Awards.
2: For the BET Awards. This is what he had to say.
4: And y'all do something special for Clive Davis because Clive Davis really put black music in the forefront. He really did this different than any other white executive that I've ever seen. Like,
3: I think BET will do that. I think BET will make some adjustments for the BET Awards and include Clive Davis. He was and is in a lot of rap music, hip hop music's stories in the beginning. Mm-hmm. He was a very big white executive.
2: Now, you know, a lot
3: had to be someone white in a big seat that said, I understand this.
2: Yeah, he was definitely one of the pioneers that was helping a lot of hip hop artists.
3: What we think it will grow to.
2: Yeah. You know, a lot of people are also upset with the things that JD said because they feel like, you know, it's always been rumors and speculations about what happened at Clive Davis's parties. I've never been
3: Speaking of parties, we have a party of Ladies Love R&B tonight in Atlanta.
2: Yep.
3: And a party of Ladies Love R&B tonight in Los Angeles.
2: Yeah, so if you know somebody that's in L.A., that's on their way to L.A. right
3: Tell
2: now.
3: Tell them to push up to Ladies Love R&B.
2: Yeah, we will be at the Highlight Room tonight in L.A., but we also will be holding it down tonight at Flow. We got Rico Love in the building. Rico Love is a hit maker. So make sure y'all pull up, man.
3: Yeah. Back commercial free in 5 minutes is 96.1 The Beat.
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0: Well, we got them tickets on the way, BT.
1: We got them tickets on the way. Bryson Tiller tickets, Akon and Neo.
0: Yeah, you can pick your, you can pick either or. Either Neo.
1: Which one you want?
0: 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Nice hip hop on the beat. Atlanta's home for hip hop and R&B. My name is Ferrari Simmons.
1: My name is, you know, BT.
0: 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T.I., let him know. He's performing at the BET Awards. Yes,
1: sir.
0: Let's get these vibes going on Nice and Pouring the Beat.

0: Tams, what you need. Nice to pull in the beat, Atlanta's home for hip-hop and R&B. My name is Ferrari Simmons.
1: My name is BT.
0: We have either Neo and Akon tickets or Bryson Tiller tickets. What you want, we got you.
1: Side note, did you see Tams performing for George Bush?
0: No.
1: He looked very excited.
0: Call us 877-741-2328. Let's go.
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0: going up tonight. That boy BT going up tonight. That boy about to catch a flight.
1: Here to La La Land.
0: Yeah. What's it called? Tinseltown.
1: Tinseltown. We're going to BT, baby.
0: Nice and important to be the land is home for hip hop and R&B. My name is Ferrari Simmons.
1: My name is, you know, BT.
0: It depends. Chris Brown, Bryson Tiller on the way. We have your choice. You can either get these Neo and Akon tickets or you can get these Bryson Tiller tickets. 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

0: 96.1 The Beat. What's your name? Where you calling from?
1: I'm calling from, I don't know where I'm at right now. Thornton Road, somewhere in Atlanta.
0: What's up?
1: Hey.
0: You calling number nine now. You get a your decision of either Akon or Akon and Neo or Bryson Tiller. Which ones you want?
1: Oh, man. I'm going to do Neo and Akon.
0: You doing Neo and Akon. Okay, well, congratulations. You calling number nine.
1: Thank you. Gosh, I was not having a good day. Y'all just made my day.
2: Well, we're glad you're having a better day.
3: Now you're having a better day.
2: Yeah. Congratulations to you.
1: I am.
0: You get a pair of tickets. Who are you taking with you?
1: Mommy Ann.
0: Your man. Shout out to your man.
1: Mommy Ann King. I love you, honey.
0: Yeah.
3: Who hooked you up?

0: 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Hey, hey Ferrari, hey BT.
1: Atlanta, what up? It's DJ Louis V, and I want you to pull up with the family. 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
0: Drizzy Drake, we roll a commercial free on this good hump day. Nice upon the beat. My name is Ferrari Simmons.
2: My name is, you know, BT.
0: Is it a crime, Mariah Scientist? In the next 5 minutes, the 4 o'clock hours next, it's time for
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0: 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Nice and point to beat Atlanta's home for hip hop and R&B. My name is Ferrari Simmons.
1: My name is, you know, BT.
0: I love a girl, Megan Thee Stallion. In 5 minutes, the 4 o'clock hour is here. It's time for
1: You Got Me Effed Up.
0: 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What's getting on your damn nerves? Call us right now. Nice and point one. Debbie.

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1: 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What is your name? Where you calling from?
2: This Katina. I'm calling from Covington, Georgia.
1: What gets on your nerves?
2: 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You waiting there 2 hours later.
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Paycheck at AP for the water. 100K I spend on my senora. 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And my ink got McDonald's. 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

0: I'm gonna stay around her. 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Hey,
1: 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Who am I? Atlanta's new home for hip-hop, R&B, and The Breakfast Club.
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3: 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Right there.
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0: On the beat, the latest new home for hip hop, R&B, and the Breakfast Club. Rari, you know BT. Coming up in 3 minutes, Rari, what we got?
1: We don't got a damn thing. We got some good music. What the hell we got? That brand new Lotto and Glorilla. Get out my face.
0: Get out my face.
1: Yeah, it's the beat.

0: B, you know BT. 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
1: What up, man?
0: Listen, two women are still at large for stealing 25K worth of watches from
1: yeah,
0: a man in
1: yeah,
0: Buckhead.
1: We saw him going up the elevator with him.
0: How did he find them yet?
1: We seen their face, too.
0: In the video, you can tell they didn't want them.
1: At the BATL, nice support to be. 5 o'clock.

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0: B, the Atlanta's new home for hip-hop R&B, the Breakfast Club. Ferrari Simmons, you know BT, got some NBA Youngboy shot calling. In the next 3 minutes, we got Tresina on the phone. What's something that get on your damn nerves? Like, when's the last time you got triggered by somebody?
1: The traffic in Atlanta is horrible. The traffic in Atlanta is horrible. 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I don't care if you on the little bitty streets on the side. It don't even matter where you at. The traffic is just horrible.
0: It's just horrible.
1: And the drivers, people just can't drive. 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
2: Hey, y'all know what the f*** going on. It's time for that 5 o'clock meets with Ferrari Simmons on 96.1 The Beat, twin. Yeah.

B, Big Rari Ferrari Simmons. Listen, action packed show. I got you. I got tickets for you. Either Neo or Akon tickets or Bryson Tiller tickets. But you tell me. Say this number, 877-741-2328. It's 90 Point.

never chase bread, chase the vision. Make your word when you see it, be the business. No cap, God am a witness. Success feel better, independent. 9-11 at the Valley, Adelinic. Big Master P vibe, no limit. Falling hard on another hemisphere. Somebody tell them people Mr. Hem is here. Whoa, whoa, whoa, whoa, whoa. Mr. Hem is here.

0: 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Never chase
1: Kill the King drop this Friday.
0: Make your word when you see it be
1: yes,
0: the
1: sir.
0: No cap, God am a witness.
1: Tap in with me at Ferrari Simmons at the BATL.
0: 9-11 at the Valley at Linnet. Big Master P vibe, no limit. Falling hard on another hemisphere. Somebody tell them people Mr. Hem is here.
2: Whoa, whoa, whoa, whoa, whoa, whoa.
0: Mr. Hem is here.
2: Whoa, whoa, whoa, whoa, whoa, whoa.
0: Mr. Hem.
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2: 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I need caller number 9. Why, Ferrari? If you're just tuning in, I got either Bryson Tiller tickets or Neo and Akon tickets. 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And I got you, twin. Okay, my name is Ferrari Simmons, and you're listening to 96.1 The

0: 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My name is Ferrari Simmons.
1: My name is, you know, BT.
0: Folded by Kehlani in 5 minutes. Janice, Shut the F Up by Drake in the next 5 minutes. You are stuck in traffic. Don't worry, we got you. It's time for...
1: You got me effed up.
0: 877-741-2328. What's getting on your damn nerves? What's getting on your damn nerves, BT?
1: What's getting on my nerves? Man.
0: Could be anything.
1: It's the weather, bro.
0: Yeah.
1: Are we going to get some sun for a couple days?
0: We've been having some sun for a couple of days.
1: No, 2 days.
0: Yeah.
1: That's it. It's been raining for 3 weeks.
0: It's going to rain
1: I'm
0: again.
1: I'm sick of it.
0: Yeah.
1: I'm sick of
0: nice
1: it.
0: Nice.

0: 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My name is Ferrari Simmons.
1: My name is BT.
0: Take me through that in 5 minutes. The 6 o'clock hour is next. It's time for
1: You Got Me If'd Up.
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0: 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Hey, Ferrari. Hey, BC. Exactly.
1: Right there.
2: Where you going? Where you going? Where you going? Where you going?

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2: 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Hey, Rari.
3: Yeah.
2: JD has some interesting things to say about BET this year because
3: For
2: the BET Awards, this is what he had to say.
4: And y'all do something special for Clive Davis because Clive Davis really put black music in the forefront. He really did this different than any other white executive that I've ever seen. Like,
3: I think BET will do that. I think BET will make some adjustments for the BET Awards and include Clive Davis. He was and is in a lot of rap music, hip hop music stories in the beginning. Mm-hmm. He was a very big white executive.
2: Now, you know,
3: had to be someone white in a big seat that said, I understand this.
2: Yeah, he was definitely one of the pioneers that was helping a lot of hip hop artists.
3: What we think it will grow to.
2: Yeah. You know, a lot of people are also upset with the things that JD said because they feel like, you know, it's always been rumors and speculations about what happened at Clive Davis's parties. I've never been
3: Speaking of parties, we have a party of Ladies Love R&B tonight in Atlanta.
2: Yep.
3: And a party of Ladies Love R&B tonight in Los Angeles.
2: Yeah, so if you know somebody that's in L.A., that's on their way to L.A. right
3: now, tell them to push up to Ladies Love R&B.
2: Yeah, we will be at the Highlight Room tonight in L.A., but we also we'll be holding it down tonight at Flow. We got Rico Love in the building. Rico Love is a hit maker. So make sure y'all pull up, man.
3: Yeah. Back commercial free in 5 minutes is nice and pulling the beat.
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0: All right, we got to go because BT want to rush to the airport.
1: Man, you know how Atlanta traffic is, man. You know what I'm saying? I don't want to be on that HOV lane.
0: Ladies love R&B tonight. Ladies love R&B tonight in L.A. and in Atlanta. Give me some shout-outs, BT.
1: Oh, man, shout-out to you, East Side, West Side, North Side, South Side, for rocking with your boys. We greatly, greatly appreciate you. And you're going to see a lot of content from us.
0: At the BATL, at Ferrari and BT.
1: Yeah.
0: At the Ball
1: and at the
0: show.
1: BET Awards, you're going to see a lot of content from us this weekend.
0: The night shift is up next. JoJo Alonso, Manny is on vacation. 2. See you.

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2: Hey, yo, Atlanta, what's good? It's the one and only Mr. Thanksgiving DJ Drama. Hey, yo, ATL, stop what you're doing right now. Ladies and gentlemen, JoJo Alonso and Manny Supreme have entered the building. Turn your speakers up. It's time to clock in with the night shift.
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3: It's hump day. Yes, sir. What's up, ACL? The weather is amazing. Love it. I'm so glad. It's not too hot. It's not too cold. It's perfect for a little date. You know what I mean? Outside, though. Take a little walk. Go to the park or something. Yeah, go vibe out. You know what I'm saying? I'm JoJo Alonso when you're clocked in with the night shift right here on 96.1 The Beat. Sexy Red, if you want it, if you want it, is on the way. And if you want these Jacquees and K-Camp tickets, hit my line right now. 877-741-2328. Yes, they are coming together. They will be at the Lakewood Amphitheater. Perfect venue. You know, they got the lawn, too. I'm talking, bring your boo and your bae. It's going to be so much. It's going to be lit. Okay. 877-741-2328 is the number, as well as I'm trying to get you paid. $2,500 I want to put in your pocket. America is turning 250 years old. The least we can do. I say we. It's really the least they could do. But no, I'm giving you $2,500, okay? They taking all of our money anyway. So, I want to give it back. But I'm going to give you those details after this. In the meantime, Jacquees and K-Camp, 877-741-2328. My phone lines are officially open. Blow them

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Breakfast Club. You're clocked in with the night shift with me, JoJo Alonzo, and Manny Supreme. Manny Supreme is in LA right now living his best life, guys. Make sure you go tap in with him at Manny Supreme. 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Go back to work. 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
2: Shake that like you out of control. 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That to your legs can't stand. 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

So listen, it's Atlanta. So I've been really struggling with the fact of like, should I date or should I not date, right? So I decided to start dating and it's not looking too good. But it's because a lot of men haven't really had really good ideas of places to take me. You know what I mean? So fellas, if you are one of these men that just don't know what to do, how about you call me 877-741-2328 so you can win these Jacquees and K Camp tickets. Trust me, she's gonna love this concert. So just hit my line right now.

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0: 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Somebody tell them people Mr. Hem is here.
1: Whoa, whoa, whoa, whoa, whoa, whoa.
0: Mr. Hem is here.
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0: 1.1 to be the Atlanta's new home for hip-hop, yeah. R&B, and The Breakfast Club. You clocked in with the night shift with me, JoJo Alonzo, and Mandy Supreme. I love you, Drake. Old Drake, new Drake, present Drake. I love them all. Listen, man, Tim's What You Need is on the way, and I told you I had what you need. Jacquees and K-Camp concert tickets. It's taking place at the Lakewood Amphitheater September 4th, and I got tickets, and everybody's been blowing up my phone lines. I'm not going to lie. Who is this?
1: Hey, Shanae. Oh, my. Come on, I.

up. You clocked in with the night shift. With me, JoJo Alonzo and Manny Supreme. Check it out. $2,500. I'm not lying. I am trying to give it to you. Details on how you can have $2,500 in your pocket, literally, right after this. So don't do nothing but turn your speakers up, man. Brandon.

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2: 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JoJo Alonzo and Manny Supreme, it's time to clock in with the night shift. 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

It's 96.1 to Beat Atlanta's new home for hip-hop R&B in the Breakfast Club. You're clocked in with the night shift with me, Judge of Alonzo, and Manny Supreme. Cardi B, Jeezy, Uri Tom is on the way, as well as I was telling you that I got some money for you. Okay? $2,500. You know you want that. You know you want to spend that. That's why I got details coming up after this.